0: Your southwestern Indiana weather weekend, a 70% chance on showers, thunderstorms through the day and afternoon. Windy with the afternoon at 79 for the high. And Saturday night, 40% rain and thunderstorms, the low 65. Sunny and warmer Sunday with a high of 87. Sunday night, 67. Monday, sunny at 88, 20% on rain. And there's your southwestern Indiana weather weekend forecast.
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0: Your southwestern Indiana weather weekend, a 70% chance on showers, thunderstorms through the day and afternoon. Windy with the afternoon at 79 for the high. And Saturday night, 40% rain and thunderstorms, the low 65. Sunny and warmer Sunday with a high of 87. Sunday night, 67. Monday, sunny and 88, 20% on rain. And there's your southwestern Indiana weather weekend forecast.
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0: Your southwestern Indiana weather weekend, a 70% chance on showers, thunderstorms through the day and afternoon. Windy with the afternoon at 79 for the high. And Saturday night, 40% rain and thunderstorms, the low 65. Sunny and warmer Sunday with a high of 87. Sunday night, 67. Monday, sunny at 88, 20% on rain. And there's your southwestern Indiana weather weekend forecast.
1: 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Y por todos lados, Juan, tocando lo que le gusta.

0: Here's southwestern Indiana weather weekend. A 70% chance on showers, thunderstorms through the day and afternoon. Windy with the afternoon at 79 for the high. And Saturday night, 40% rain and thunderstorms, the low 65. Sunny and warmer Sunday with a high of 87. Sunday night, 67. Monday, sunny and 88, 20% on rain. And there's your southwestern Indiana weather weekend forecast.
1: Este segmento de Juan es traído a ti por Aaron's Rentals. Flores de todos colores. Llegó la primavera. Escucha todas tus canciones en Juan, tocando lo que le gusta.

0: Your southwestern Indiana weather weekend, a 70% chance on showers, thunderstorms through the day and afternoon. Windy with the afternoon at 79 for the high. And Saturday night, 40% rain and thunderstorms, the low 65. Sunny and warmer Sunday with a high of 87. Sunday night, 67. Monday, sunny and 88, 20% on rain. And there's your southwestern Indiana weather weekend forecast.
1: 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Escucha todas tus canciones en Juan, tocando lo que le gusta.

0: I'm Larry Kuechner with the local weather. For Sunday, it's going to be sunny with highs in the mid-80s. Sunday night, clear, low, upper 60s. For Monday, it's going to be sunny with high in the upper 80s. Monday night, a chance of some T-storm, 40%, low in the 70s. Tuesday, sunny, a chance of showers of 30%. It's going to be up in the 80s, though. Tuesday night, 90% chance of showers, lows in the 60s. And Wednesday, it'll be cooler with highs in the 70s.
1: 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En primavera, flores por todos lados. Y por todos lados, Juan, tocando lo que le gusta.